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Sometimes I feel like an accident. People look when they're passing and never check on the past.

Always feel like a burden, don't wanna add to concern. 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They're not the only one.

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You kept on the cover. 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We made no mistakes, just beautiful failings. When life brought pain, you were my haven. Those were the days, the time was amazing.

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There were signs I missed to get you through. That's the worst part of losing.

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Pray more and worry less. I don't need to be stressed. Why do our future trip so hard? 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

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If I could have that half of my life, no fear. But it is something to really, really feel.

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1: They say time heals, but I don't think that's true. It's been 3 years and it still feels new.

0: ERF Yes, weil Jesus für dich kämpft.
1: They say hindsight's 2020, but I can say I knew what was coming. All the detours, all the closed doors, all the kinds of prayers you pray on floors when you don't know if it'll all work out.